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Merry Christmas, you.

But when his drinking, lusting, and his hunger for power became known to more and more people, the demands to do something about the

0: all the things he's gone through, all the great things in life, and all the horrible things that are just at our heart, the great things in life. And how you don't really get greatness about sacrifice. And you don't get good things about a little bit of pain. And how happiness is the substitute for the emptiness that you can sometimes feel on the other side.
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Sisters and brothers, this is Reverend Satchmo getting ready to beat out this mellow sermon for you. My text this evening is when the saints go marching in. Here come Brother Hickenbottom down the aisle with his trombone. Blow it, boy.

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1: Yo, what up, this Wyclef with Mary J. The girls with my acoustic guitars, you know what I'm saying? Yo, fellas having problems with the chicks. I want you right now to turn the lights down low.

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1: Hey, all right. This is about I'd kind of reached the end of an emotional cul-de-sac one particular evening. It's a strange sort of evening. I ended up at a little vinyl place called The Three Little Pigs, and

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0: Chameleon, I know Lillian won't want William, and William won't have Lillian anymore.
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1: 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And though it binds me, it turns me into ashes.

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1: 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A recording for Blue Note Records.